0: Pusha the T Yvonne. She'll be in at the 10 o'clock hour. Thoughts from Pastor T?
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0: Don't let that one moment ruin your day. 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

0: This Saturday, it's live R&B with the band. 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
1: Hey Rochester, Baron Vaughn here. 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
1: Partly cloudy, chilly tonight, low near 38. And for your Friday, showers and maybe some sunny breaks, but high temperatures in the mid-50s. If you've been injured in a car accident, make it easy. 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I'm Chief Meteorologist Richard McCullough on 103.9 WDKX. 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